Now a new breakthrough in space conquests. For the first time, the spaceman has to leave the ship and step out into open space. The first one to do this was Alexei Leonov. Everything is ready. Let's go. Everything is strange and unusual in this new world. There's no support, no top, no bottom. Everything is weightless. Orientation is lost.

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I see clouds and the sea.

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1: It's half past eight, New York time. 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If our editorial staff edits your questions a bit, don't fret over it. In case of duplication, Information Please uses the question that was received first, and all questions become the property of Information Please. And now light up a lucky strike as I present our master of ceremonies, the literary critic of the New Yorker magazine, Clifton Fadiman. 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

0: Nice. That's Glenn Campbell and the music from the motion picture True Grit. Hope you saw that with John Wayne and all that crowd. Anyway, it's 6 minutes before 11 o'clock. Checking my horoscope this morning. Says your associates want to help you improve your position in life. That's nice of them. And it says one you love is very demanding. That's true. That's absolutely true. My wife is terribly demanding, and so is her mother, the great white whale. But anyway, says be sensible and smile. So that's what we will do this morning. And is the great white whale in town, or is she gone?
1: I can't see. Blinded by my boner.
2: Blinded because of its power? Or because it poked your eye out? Or it was in the way of seeing a distant boner?
1: A poke.
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5: This is Ponderous Man. Really ponderous.

0: had this dream the other night. I went to work one day, and nobody remembered who I was. So, I decided to take the day off. On my way out, I run into my boss, and he says, "Hey, you look familiar." I said, "Thanks. People say that a lot in these dreams." And the horns kicked in. My shoes started to squeak. Then all of a sudden, I'm standing on a beach in some tropical part of the world, and there's a sign that says, "Aren't you supposed to be at work?" Sort of screamed out at me. And I remember, I'd been here in other dreams. Usually there was a water polo game, and a girl who could talk with her eyes, and she'd say,
1: "Can you see what I'm saying?"
0: And the horns kicked in, and my shoes started to squeak. Before I knew it, I was walking near a lake when a phone rings, and the operator speaks to me in a language I don't understand. Then the horns kicked in. My shoes started to squeak. Before long, I was coming up on this really weird part of my dream. You know, part where I know how to tap dance, but I can only do it while wearing golf shoes. Now I'm back on the beach, walking with this girl who talks with her eyes. This time she says,
1: "I think you see what I'm saying."
0: Then, just before I woke up, it started to rain in Southern California.
2: Un papa chaka makanano sing kao. 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
0: Girl, talk with her eyes.
1: "Can you see

0: Hey, Kodama, I'm just wondering, man, like, I don't know if you can answer this or not, but I'm just really curious.
1: What's up?
0: Are traps gay, dude?
1: Of course, like, not.
0: I mean, if she has a dick, I don't know about you, but that seems really fucking
1: gay. It's not
0: gay.
1: Fucking gay. Traps ain't gay.

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What did I tell you? Yeah. What are they trying to sell you? Yeah, traps ain't gay, I told you. Man, I thought you'd know too. Yeah, man, traps ain't gay. She got a dick, I say, okay. Yeah.

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Hit in front of Batman, chaps ain't gay. What? Yeah, chaps ain't gay. Hit in front of Batman, chaps ain't gay. What? Yeah, chaps ain't gay. Hit in front of Batman, chaps ain't gay. What? Yeah, chaps ain't gay. Told you once.

0: Gaps and gap.
1: Wow.
2: Oh shit. Fuck. I'm sorry, man.
1: Yeah, that's what we do.
2: I thought they were fucking gay. Nah, man, I didn't know, man. I'm so thankful that you could tell me this, man.
1: Maybe they are fucking gay.
2: Oh
1: yeah, they're gay.
2: They are fucking gay.
1: They're fucking gay.
2: Shit.
1: They're gay.
2: Fuck.

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0: It's nice to relax and have a drink or two. But would you give up one of those drinks? Just one? And send us the money so we can help the 9 million alcoholics in this country before it's too late.
1: Morning, Bob.
2: Morning, Lou.
3: Freshen that for you?
1: Yeah.
0: What we're really asking is, can you spare the price of a drink?

0: First question. Do they have to be brutal dildos?
1: You're listening to
0: T-Spigot Radio.

Suddenly, social upheaval was added a strange and brooding apprehension of hideous physical danger. A danger widespread and all-embracing. Such a danger as may be imagined only in the most terrible phantasms of the night. I recall that the people went about with pale and worried faces, and whispered warnings and prophecies which no one dared consciously repeat or acknowledge to himself that he had heard.

nosebleeds, earaches, stomach cramps, nausea, sometimes other symptoms of a similar nature. There's a doctor present, Dr. Gatineau. I know that you've all been prepared for this, but I thought I'd just remind you just the same. There is one other thing.

them. It is you

0: Captain Uncle Sam's new army today are being taught not only to follow orders, but to understand the reasons why they are given. And if you like to know the reasons for things yourself, here's one you surely ought to have, particularly if you're 35, 40 or over. The reason so many folks your age needlessly put up with common sluggishness is that they really require a different kind of laxative help. And that's why so many are changing today to that remarkable all-vegetable preparation called Seratan, which provides the special kind of aid people over 35 are so very apt to need. Yes, and that's why you ought to try Seratan yourself. Just see if you don't find it wonderfully effective, yet exceptionally mild and gentle. Completely different from anything you've ever tried before. And remember this important fact. Seratan is not a pill, not salt, not an oil or liquid, but a pleasant blend of purely vegetable ingredients which you take plain or with your food. You'll say there's nothing like it. So tonight or tomorrow, ask your druggist for Seratan. S-E-R-U-T-A-N. When you read that name backwards, it spells nature.
1: That was the Partridge Family's Doesn't Somebody Want to Be Wanted, followed by Edison Lighthouse's Love Grows Where My Rosemary Goes, as Kay Billy's super sounds of the 70s weekend just keeps on truckin'.
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um pa pa um digi digi um pa pa um digi digi um pa pa um digi digi do.

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To tell the truth, friends, I'm getting kind of tired of it. Because, you know, Bob had these great statements. Like, too much is always better than not enough. Well, now that one is special. That is the one true law, and the rest of them are just good suggestions, most of which we turned out to be incomplete. And in fact, fuck them if they can't take a joke. We've been thinking about shortening this shit down, you know? Like, instead of the Dobbs head, we came up with the icon. And maybe instead of, I mean, the church has been low on money. Maybe instead of repent, put your job, slack off, it should be, you know, relent, get another job, and send more to Bob, you know? Instead of fuck them if they can't take a joke, just fuck them. Instead of act like a dumb shit and they'll treat you as an equal, just act like a dumb shit. You want to hear something sad? Too much is always better than not enough was only the top half of the memo. The bottom half said, but it's almost as bad. That doesn't sound as good, though. You know? So there's these, how do we carry on in the way, who interprets what Bob really meant by these things. I'm afraid that's up to each individual's heart. Unfortunately, I wish that I could dictate staying in orthodox Nazi-like fundamentalism on everybody.

This is the fact the world desperately hides from us from birth. Long after you find out the truth about sex and Santa Claus, this other myth endures. This one about how you'll always get rescued at the last second. And if not, your death will at least mean something, and there'll be somebody there to hold your hand and cry over you. All of society is built to prop up that lie. The whole world a big, noisy puppet show meant to distract us from the fact that at the end, you'll die.

Hello, this is Shirley Jones. You know, an Air Force ROTC scholarship offers you more than a tuition-free education and free flying lessons. 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

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My people's jacked off just watching him in those high-powered halls. It was as exciting as maybe Christ making his encore. 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I sat there and watched Sweet Jones and those whores get out of the Duesenbergs and walk toward the roost.

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0: 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We need me. If you elect me the top worlder chieftain, I will represent all the survivors, from the Dwell Belts to the Technicals. We must stop the reign of gatekeepers and their parody machine. Just because we've lost our everything doesn't mean we need to lose our humanity, too. I've spent years fighting the Bearwolves. I'm tested, and I will fight just as hard for you. I understand the difference between pets and food, but some people's pets are other people's food, and I respect that choice. So join me as your new leader, and together, bring civilization back to the Pine Forest landmass.
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0: I'm Lana McPherson, and I approve this shortwave band transmission.
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Before the wine evaporates, before the fruit withers, all the time, hoping the other lover refills the urn.

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0: all that you will see, but we are allowed to tell you of a few scenes. You will see beautiful girls tortured in the love lab of evil, and you will see uncensored scenes from the nightmares of a weirdo. We must stop now, as we are allowed to tell no more. Fiend for Flesh pulls no punches and is definitely not for children. If you have an impressionable teenager, do not allow him to see Fiend for Flesh. You may faint, you may cry, but you will spend many sleepless nights after you see Fiend for Flesh. This is not an advertising stunt, but a sincere warning. We wanted you to know what to expect.
1: 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Is Toilet Stool 1488 even your real name?
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2,200 miles high. Next thing you know, an unmanned vehicle will rove the moon's surface. Then a manned vehicle will explore it in detail. After that, you'll be there, if you want to be. The Tomorrow People at Bendix are helping to make these things possible, and more in the areas of national defense, aviation, space, oceanics, automotive, and manufacturing. To search, to discover, to develop, to broaden man's knowledge of the world he lives in and the universe around him. To make reality of imagination.

not name even one of the 53 portals to the soul. Jim crack religions were big business. Mankind, ignorant of the truths that lie within every human being, looked outward, pushed ever outward. What mankind hoped to learn in its outward push was who was actually in charge of all creation and what all creation was all about. Mankind flung its advance agents ever outward, ever outward. Eventually, it flung them out into space, into the colorless, tasteless, weightless sea of outwardness without end. It flung them like stones. These unhappy agents found what had already been found in abundance on Earth, a nightmare of meaninglessness without end. The bounties of space, of infinite outwardness, were free. Empty heroics, low comedy, and pointless. Outwardness lost at last its imagined attractions. Only inwardness remained to be explored. Only the human soul remained terra incognita. This was the beginning of goodness and wisdom. What were people like in olden times with their souls as yet unexplored? The following is a true story from the nightmare ages, falling roughly

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One cannot

0: All my life I've awaited your coming and dreaded it. 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
1: What? I terrified you from the first, Doctor. I still do. You're afraid of me and you hate me. Why?
2: Look,
0: I believe wisdom much more than intelligence. Even if the warlike will be battle to everything around me. Even if

0: Hey, pizza lovers, I'm Dick, and I'm here to announce the grand opening of my brand new pizzeria, Dick's Pizza. Not sure how much Dick's you can handle? No sweat, because even our smallest Dick's are 10 inches long.
1: Pardon?
0: There's a bunch of Dick's at your door, we deliver.
2: So get off your computer
3: and eat Dick's.
0: For more information, click here. It's big and it's gooey, it's saucy and it's chewy. What's in my mouth? It's gotta be Dick's.
4: 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The baseball furies dropped the ball, made an error. Our friends are on second base and trying to make it all the way home. But the inside word is that the odds are against them. Stay tuned, boppers.

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0: Dillinger got shot through the eyeball? 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
1: Old Green got shot through the eyeball.
0: Not one. Yeah, I'm talking about in real life. Oh, somebody in real life got shot through the eyeball.
1: Who was it?
0: Well, no, Larry, many people in real life got shot through the eyeball. I'm just saying, I think Dillinger was one.
1: That's a really good aim.
0: No, that ain't really good aim.
1: How is that not really good aim, Tom?
0: That's 100 fucking cops shooting 1,000 bullets a minute. One of them's bound to go through somebody's fucking eyeball.
1: Oh. Eyeball.
0: You ever shoot a guy in his eyeball? I stabbed a guy in his ear once, ice cream. Right in his fucking ears.
1: Yeah, see, that'd be a subject out of the ears.
0: What's the matter with you, Tommy? What's the matter with me? Nervous because we're killing the chick. Yeah.

0: Hey, sports fans, I'm Doug Preed with your sports for tonight. Butter Boy is coming to town. Get All-Star Big Boy with the Butter will be handing out free dabs of his own homemade butter as part of Slop's annual Butter Me Up Day. Free membership if you bring in your free Butter Boy pass. Grab some wet towels and see me prance around like a fancy puppet.
1: Okay, I'm not mad. I'm going to pretend that's a Yule log.
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0: You listen to me, Aaron. You don't blow your money on this comic book, you understand? It'll do you a damn bit of good. And the nude mags, you're gonna be inherited mine when you're 16 anyway. Now look, the junk food and the candy just rots your teeth, gives you bad breath, and the girls run like hell. Stay the hell away from buying any rock TV shirts or hip-hop gear or anything like that. Arcade games, pick out one that you can do, okay? One that you can do, as opposed to a whole bunch of them that you don't know what the hell you're doing. Techno music just puts a hole in your brain. Are you listening to me? Look at me when I'm talking to you.
1: Huh?
0: What the hell? Get out of here.
2: Oh, I don't want a pickle.
1: What the hell?
2: I just won't ride my motorcycle.
3: Man, I'm about to put the pressure button with the winner, man.
2: And I don't want to die.
1: Dude, I have no idea what
2: you're
1: doing.
2: I just want to ride my motorcycle. Cool.
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0: scene is it?
1: Oh, is it not here yet?
0: Is it not here yet?
2: I was just not here yet.
0: I was just not here yet.

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walls, the trim on the windows, the damn glass on the window. He painted over the curtains, painted the carpet, painted the sheets and wrinkled comforter on the unmade bed so that, when viewed from the doorway, the effect was beyond photographic. There was a half-full water glass on the nightstand, and a sprout of ice-coated weeds painted on the wall continued on the nightstand and onto the glass. There was a little crack in the glass, and the artist incorporated it into the painting, the fracture becoming a glint of sunlight off an ice-covered roof. The effect was too much. It gave me a heaviness in my gut, like the first time I saw a skyscraper as it did. Picasso could not have done this, not if he had a lifetime to devote to it. Step on that carpet and disturb the texture.

brush against the comforter and the effect of the room. 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I don't know how long this should absorb. Overwhelmed by the details. There's a deep, complete with little footprints in the snow. The family in the yard. As I took in these little details, my amazement began to sour, congealing into a cold dread. The cabin on the mountainside, that's not a tree out front. It's a makeshift cross with a man hanging from. His legs have been cut off. The woman standing next to him, look at the infant in her arms. It has a single curved horn coming out of its skull. And unfortunately for the old man, the baby still looks alive. The frozen pond in the back. Those aren't reeds sticking up through the ice all across the surface. Those are hands. And that deer. It has a huge cock, making a little trench in the snow behind it. I closed the door, deciding to never open it again.

0: 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For your safety, read and heed the directions that come with the appliance. It's for your good.
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0: quickly.
1: You say one thing. We shall need all our prayers. Now the end is coming.
2: Cells of men who know the world no more. Silence, intense, from ceiling to the floor. While through the window gleams a lone blue light, which stabs the dark immensity of night. Felt shod and ghostly like a shade of yore, the guard comes shuffling down the corridor. His key ring jingles, and he glides from sight. Oh, to forget the prison and its scars, and face the breeze where ocean meets the land. To watch the foam crests dance with silver stars, while long green waves come tumbling on the sand. My brow is hot against the icy bars. There is the smell of iron.

0: stay with us?
1: I would like to, but I cannot.
0: You know about us?
1: Yes, I know. I didn't think that you knew yourself.
0: The children don't. I've been aware for a long while.
1: No one would have guessed. You are so perfect.
0: Oh, he would have liked to hear you say that. He was so very proud of us. After a while, he came to love us. And at the end, he took us as his real wife and children. He forgot sometimes that he had made us.
1: You gave him a great deal of comfort.
0: Yes. Over the years, we sat and talked. He loved so much to talk. Homes first, you know. Then he became lonesome for the children. And so he made them. He told me about the things he did, about his laboratory.
1: Surely the children must suspect.
0: No. You see, there were no other beings with which to compare themselves.
1: He must have been a great, great genius.
0: Each morning he took a recording of his voice in a tower and put it on the automatic camera. Each night it would call us. I think, what with the phone ringing and the sound of voices and the lights on, he was happy. There was only one thing. One flaw.
1: And that?
0: He couldn't make us grow old. And so he had to watch himself become an old, old man, while we stayed young. It was a great blow to him.

You've been

0: Peace and happiness. 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
1: I'll be glad when black people,
0: we cannot fully bring another to peace and happiness. Not just once more with fear.

0: No ordained saint or confirmed miracle. No literature but one book.
1: And no God yes. But I.

0: an owl.
1: Hello, you're on the air.
2: I have a tape that's probably at least 2, if not 3 years old, and I think good tape should be reused.
1: Are you trying to say that there was plagiarism?
2: I think good tape should be reused.
1: Hoot, hoot. I love and respect tape. Hoot, hoot. 319 is the number. Hello, you're on tape.
3: Okay, don't make a joke. I'm telling you true facts.
1: Hoot, hoot.
3: You turn around and you think this is a joke.
1: Yes, this is tape. Hoot, hoot.
2: I think good tape should be reused.
3: So you're laughing about it? I'm giving you a fact.
1: Hoot, hoot.
3: I'm not making this up.
1: No, I didn't
3: say
1: it's a joke.
3: The way you are, I'm a hoot, hoot, hoot, hoot, hoot, hoot.
2: I think hoot, hoot should be on tape.
1: Hoot, hoot. You're on tape. Wait, I guess I've lost. Hello, you're on tape.
4: You played a tape?
1: Hoot, hoot. Yes, this is tape.
4: Is there any possibility of getting that tape?
1: Hoot, hoot.
5: I suppose you can manipulate people here.
1: On tape.
2: I think.
1: Hoot, hoot.
2: Should be reused.
5: Manipulate the
1: tape.
3: I'm making this up.
5: Whip up the
1: tape.
3: I'm not giving you a crack.
2: I have a good tape.
3: Well, what?
4: You played a good tape.
2: Good tape.
3: What?
1: Well, yes, this is
2: good
1: tape.
3: When? Well, what?
4: Getting that
2: good tape.
1: Good tape.
3: Well, what?
1: I thought you were going to talk about.
3: Hoot, hoot. When? Well, what? Well, you are owl.
1: Owl on tape.
3: That's right.
1: Hoot,
3: let me
1: hoot.
3: Just say it.
5: Manipulate
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1: Mm-hmm.
0: It makes them one in mind, one in spirit, and one in body.
1: Back to when you were a little girl.
0: Remember how you used to hug that raggedy stuffed doll of yours?
1: Oh, yeah.

pirates, half-naked natives, pearls, man-apes, towering volcanoes about whose summits clouds and unearthly traditions float together, strange animals and birds and stranger men.

a button, a coin, a bit of paper with unintelligible words scribbled upon it, a bone, a stone, a garment, anything almost, often a thing of no intrinsic value. Its owner has been known to walk up to the muzzle of a loaded musket or rush upon the point of a bayonet with a confidence so sublime.

0: Joey, watch this!
1: Davey, come back! The ice can break!
0: You're breaking my heart! Ah! Help me!
2: Hold it! Don't go on the ice! 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
9: Oh, what the fuck do you think I'm shooting at? Help!
10: I'm sorry, sir. There are goofs out there by the wire. But I think I killed them all.
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I have five sons, see, and four daughters, see. But we got quite a crowd of us when we got together. But as I gradually got in and got married, used to have me up quite a lot. And that's how I first met Sylvia, you see, when she got married again. But I knew how to work better than some of the people down there. I'd had to work, see. I was working in a big house, cooking then.

belong here. And they're not working class people. They are people who dropped out of college because they thought it was stupid. And they're that sort of people. We would call them perhaps beatniks. But you see, the city doesn't like it because they aren't owning the right sort of cars, and therefore the local car salesman isn't doing business through them. They don't have lawns, and so nobody can sell them lawnmowers. They hardly use dishwashers, appliances of that kind. They don't need them. And also they wear blue jeans and things like that, and so the local dress shops they put out, having these people around. And they live very simply. Well, you mustn't do that. You've got to live in a complicated way. You've got to have the kind of car that identifies you as a person of substance, status and all that. So there's a great problem here in our society. Now, why is there this problem? There's always a very inconsiderable minority of these non-joiners or people who check out of the game. But you will find that insecure

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Now that's a double bind. You can't say to a person, you must play, because what you're saying is, you are required to do something which will

0: 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It has to be bought.
1: 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We paid a high price for it. It's getting scarcer in the world all the time.

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3: Mark has learned to use his other senses better. 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

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But, I mean, you know, people are just held in by all this stuff, and then they're called almost insultingly a single name.

0: Most Volkswagen sedans come with two doors. One, however, comes with three. Two in the sides to let in people, and one in the top to let in the sun. This model is called the Volkswagen Sunroof Sedan, and it costs about $90 more than the usual Volkswagen. And some people think it's worth it. For one thing, when you get stuck in traffic, it lets you use the time to get a quick suntan. Or you can stand on the seat and look for a lane to move into. The hole in the roof also comes in handy when you have to transport a stuffed giraffe or someone over 8 feet tall. And finally, it's the only safe way we know of to settle the argument between husband and wife whether to get a sedan or a convertible. Surely that's worth about $90.
1: Only in America can we be this gay and not be beaten.
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0: sister goes, ooh, ooh, ooh, ooh.
1: Mama?
0: Who?
1: I couldn't.
0: Who betrayed who? Mama?
2: Did he?
0: Mama?
2: Did he turn
0: Mama?
2: Mama?
0: Mama?
1: Son,
2: am I my mother's sister?
0: Mama? Mama? But where's sister? Where's sister? Sister says you're still doing things I gave up years ago.

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0: It's easier to imagine the end of the world than the end of capitalism. In one of the key scenes in Alfonso Cuarón's 2006 film Children of Men, Clive Owen's character, Theo, visits a friend at Battersea Power Station, which is now some combination of government building and private collection. Cultural treasures, Michelangelo's David, Picasso's Guernica, Pink Floyd's inflatable pig, are preserved in a building that is itself a refurbished heritage artifact. This is our only glimpse into the lives of the elite holed up against the effects of a catastrophe which has caused mass sterility. No children have been born for a generation. Theo asks the question, how all this can matter if there will be no one to see? The alibi can no longer be future generations since there will be. The response is nihilistic hedonism. I try not to think about it. What is unique about the dystopia in Children of Men? That it is specific to late capitalism. This isn't the familiar totalitarian scenario routinely trotted out in cinematic dystopia. See, for example, James McTeague's 2005 V for Vendetta. In the P.V. James novel on which the film is based, democracy is suspended and the country is ruled over by a self-appointed warden. But wisely, the film downplays all this. For all that we know, the authoritarian measures that are everywhere in place could have been implemented structure that remains notionally democratic. The war on terror has prepared us for such a development. The normalization of crisis produces a situation in which the repealing of measures brought in to deal with an emergency becomes unimaginable. When will the war be over?
1: I never want to hear that music again.

the sun. Touch the waves of the earth. Feel the grass softly

any cavities you might find are very effective. The armpits, the nipples, the genitalia, all very effective. Now, I know a lot of you here have worked with electricity before, so I'm not going to go into a lot of detail about that right now. One point I always make when discussing electricity with training groups such as this is that you make sure you have on hand a licensed physician for two reasons. First of all, a physician will let you know exactly how much electricity is needed to get the job done. That's what the doctor's there for. That's what his job is. Ask him questions. Use him, all right? No reason to waste electricity. We're all on a budget around here. Secondly, you have a lot of people working around the area, a lot of personnel working around the interrogation. You don't want anybody to get hurt. Okay, now, if you have any more questions, please talk to your commanding officers. Otherwise, tomorrow night we'll finish up on this seminar in public relations in Central America.

In one of the countless billions of galaxies in the universe lies a medium-sized star and one of its satellites, a green and insignificant planet, is now dead.

0: Now you can do your own thing and win your own thing from the Uncola 7-Up. You can pick from among seven different grand prizes. A Mustang Mach 1, a $5,000 wardrobe by Mr. Mortz, movie equipment, skiing in Chile, boats, beach buggy, stereo. 7-Up is giving you a chance at 9,079 great things. One of them's just got to be yours.
1: According to the federal judge, I'm only dead to endorse this radio station as a claim of my parole. 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

is tested. You know, some places are like seaports.

Understand if there's no hope, I'll get it warmed up.

reactor, element 115 is used as a target and is bombarded with protons in a small particle accelerator. When a proton plugs into the nucleus of an atom of 115, it increases its atomic number and becomes an atom of element 116, which, remember, decays instantly. What element 116 releases as it decays, or what it radiates, is antimatter. What is antimatter? Antimatter is the exact counterpart of matter, which has a charge and a spin that is in the opposite of all matter. When combined with any matter in our universe, antimatter reacts and completely converts to energy. And remember, the rapid conversion of matter to energy is what we generally call an explosion. To demonstrate the explosive power of antimatter, let's pick a random area where an atomic bomb might explode. Oh, let's say Iraq. And for demonstration purposes, let's say an atomic bomb would explode, for instance, in, Baghdad. Well, if one of our older atomic bombs exploded in Baghdad, the area of total devastation, which is indicated by the red dot on the map, would be approximately 2 miles. This would be caused by a fission reaction in which less than 1% of the nuclear material is converted to energy. Most of you are familiar with the bombs that were dropped on Japan in World War II. This is the same bomb that was dropped on Nagasaki August 9, 1945. About this same time, Dr. Edward Teller, who's known as the father of the hydrogen bomb, figured out that a nuclear fusion bomb was possible. Fusion would release even more energy and cause an even bigger explosion from the same amount of nuclear material. Much to Dr. Teller's dismay, the Japanese surrendered, we never dropped the hydrogen bomb, and Dr. Teller has been in a bad mood ever since. But if a hydrogen bomb containing the same amount of nuclear material as the Nagasaki bomb were to explode in Baghdad, the area of total devastation would be approximately 20 miles. This would be caused by a nuclear fusion reaction, which again, less than 1% of the nuclear material actually converts to energy or explodes. The other 99% of the nuclear material on this type of bomb is

about 2,800 hours last night to

0: third hour of the Orient Express out of Saigon for Friday morning. Mark it down the 27th of November, 1970. And I hope you had a happy Thanksgiving.
1: Your tour will seem to go a lot faster if you count the Sundays. You know, there are 52 of them in a year. That's 1/7 of your time. 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

0: like John Wayne.
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1: In Stone Age, man delivers very strong shoulders, club in hand. He is believed by the people to be the son of some god, of a mortal woman who cucked her husband with a god. As child, he already displays superhuman strength. When he grows, he goes into the deepest wild to fight great cave lion. He emerges from cave with skin of lion on his back. Lion has been eating and working terror at the people, but now he wears this terror on his shoulders. He carries lion mane on head, lion pelt on back, and a great club in the hand. This man comes to be worshipped by the people. His progeny become lions of kings of Sparta and many other places. What was his act of foundation? He slaughtered monsters. He made the seaways known to man and tamed the rock face.

switch sex at a certain time in lake with some reptiles when they overpopulate and there is surplus of refuse. There is trigger in nature. A monster is born to them. A lizard, many times the size of a normal one, is born. Wheels out destruction and culls the lake. The Greeks believed in this great power and worshipped its justice. In the Bible, it appears as allegory of the flood, which in fact refers to the irrepressible spirit of the sea peoples and the divine justice they brought to cities whose life had grown pointless and a great ugliness on the world. You bring lion cub into the house, but Aeschylus say it will become a priest of doom when it reaches age.

good day. Most of you are now aware of the bizarre occurrences that have taken place across the country involving technology. These incidents are not isolated to the United States, and have been reported in more than 50 countries across the globe. For the past few hours, the FBI, the CIA, and the NSA have been in contact with security and intelligence agencies around the world to try and determine what is causing these machines to behave strangely. Although these are currently just theories, we believe that these machines have achieved some level of sentience. In a sense, they have become self-aware and are attacking mankind. All attempts to stop the technological takeover have failed. So, as a last resort, we have enlisted the assistance of America's power companies. A planned nationwide blackout will begin at 1 p.m. Eastern Time. This blackout will remain

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0: Burger King and the U.S. Consumer Product Safety Commission want you to know about the voluntary recall of this Pokemon Pokeball. The ball may pose a suffocation hazard to children under 3. Throw the ball away or return it to Burger King. The safety of your child is of the utmost importance to us.
1: No, dead, stupid. There's one still alive underneath their body.
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straightway discord arose about him, and many that sang nigh him grew despondent, and their thought was disturbed, and their music faltered. But some began to attune their music to his, rather than to the thought which they had at first. Then the discord spread ever wider, and the melodies which had been heard before foundered in a sea of turbulent sound. But Ilúvatar sat and hearkened, until it seemed that about his throne there was a raging storm, as of dark waters that made war one upon another in an endless wrath that would not be assuaged. Then Ilúvatar arose, and Ainur perceived that he smiled. And the theme began amid the storm, like and yet unlike to the former theme. And it gathered power and had new beauty. But the discord of Melkor rose in uproar and contended with it. And again there was a war of sound, more violent than before, until many of the Ainur were dismayed and sang no longer. And Melkor had the mastery. Then again Ilúvatar arose, and the Ainur perceived that his countenance was stirred, and he lifted up his right hand, and behold, a third theme grew amid the confusion, and it was unlike the others, for it seemed at first soft and sweet, a mere rippling of gentle sounds and delicate melodies, but it could not be quenched, and it took to itself power and profundity, and it seemed at last that there were two music

far as I could see, and in which my boat lay grounded some distance away. Though one might well imagine that my first sensation would be of wonder at so prodigious and unexpected a transformation of scenery, I was in reality more horrified than astonished. For there was in the air and in the rotting soil a sinister quality which chilled me to the very core. The region was putrid with the carcasses of decaying fish.

dominate man, let us enumerate some of the outstanding contributions the machine has made for man's use and enjoyment. 25 million automobiles with nearly a million miles of improved roads for travel. 250,000 miles of railroads. 21 million homes wired for electricity. 17.5 million telephones. More than a million tractors and all kinds of other farm equipment. 10.5 million washing machines, more than 10 million vacuum cleaners. 42.5 million radios, nearly 9 million electric refrigerators. An ever-expanding number of the people operate or have at their command daily the means of transportation, of communication, of liberating devices, of comfort that were practically unknown a short time ago as 60 years. Had an Aladdin carrying through the streets of New York in 1875 brought out of the lighted circle a mere glimpse of the comfort and enjoyment, the added leisure, the fame, the ease of communication and of travel in this year, 1936, what a spectacle that would have been. Yet today we take for granted the 1,001 modern conveniences and comforts for the shop, the farm, the office, and the home. Was the mere introduction of machinery and power the motivating force back of this revolutionary advance? Only in part. Inventions of themselves are useful only as they are put to work, and as their benefits are extended.

0: nice winter wonderland motif. Are the dicks small because it's cold or what?
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And now, with the help of Hypnospace, you have the tools and the time to make it a reality. Witness the dawning of a new world where sleep time is no longer downtime. It's where the future is built. A future built by you. Hypnospace.

ocean, observing the play of the little waves moved about by a little wind. They play well, prettily.

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Sunlight playing through the ocean. Well, how about it? Jump off the cloud into the ocean. Warm, just the right temperature. Mediterranean. 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Amazing. 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You can do anything in your imagination. You're breathing under the ocean comfortably. 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Through gorgeous blue. You look around. Strange things. Kelp. That looks like lacy ferns. Friendly, tiny fish. Translucent, opalescent.

You are going to come out of the ocean as a strange and unusual creature. What would that be? Would you come out as a great big tough turtle? Delicate salamander, invulnerable reptile, pink flamingo, how about a white egret? 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

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A jagged rock, a large roomy tree,

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The objects which he had seen in the tribunal guardroom were made of long bamboo poles, across one end of which two short pieces had been fastened. To these cross pieces were bound a great number of the biblical vines, so arranged that the innumerable hooks which they bore

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1: In case you don't, it's Considine tomato paste.
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And the language I speak is the words that I love.

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And some guys, when they do it, they like it. 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When you raised all your life, and you raised in the church, you go to Sunday school every Sunday, and you go to church, and you know the Ten Commandments, and you know thou shalt not kill, and you know ain't no subtitle, ain't no footnotes to it, it's just point blank. 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

0: 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My name is Mark, and you can count on it. 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

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But it wasn't lies then, it was what I was going to make happen. And that's what I want to say. Most of what you are trying to accomplish today or tomorrow is the same thing you were trying to accomplish 20 years ago. You're the same person that you were then. If you lose that little spark that kept you motivated,

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0: Beth, come here. I want to try out my new camera. 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
1: If someone touches you,
2: why is that? Why is that? What is this? Why is that? Etc. As soon as a child is old enough to think, this is how the child learns. This is how the etc. etc. etc. He's built that way. He's built that way.

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You are not a wonderful person.

Good.

0: Is the sweetheart you married the husband you expected him to be? 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
1: So, that was like Sensomelia, right?
2: Sensomelia? This grass made Thai stick taste like oregano. Lay you out flat, man.
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0: Hi, this is B.J. Thomas. You know, if you bind yourself in the Air Force, you can come in out of the rain. If you've got any special interest you really enjoy working at, the U.S. Air Force can develop that interest into a lifetime skill. So I just did meet some. From mechanics to photography, if you find yourself in the Air Force, you can come in out of the rain.
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it's an idea which people find exciting. It's a kind of scientific justification of theological belief that people would rather believe in any case. It's kind of modern dress.

Richardson with a wry smile. Have you named it yet? Or don't the discoverers of new stars name them anymore? McIlvain Star, that's a good name for it. 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

windswept towers. Oh, endlessly blossoming trees, white clouds and lucid eyes, and pools in the rocks whose unplumbed blue is pregnant with who knows what of subtlety and magical curves and limbs. White anatomy and her shallow breasts, mother of pearled with light. And oh, the April. April of straight, soft hair, falling smooth as the mountain water and brown. The April of little leaves, unblinded, of rosy nipples and innocence, and the blue languor of weary eyelids. Across a huge gulf, I fling my voice and my desires together. Across a huge gulf. On the other bank crouches April, with her hair smooth and straight, and brown as falling waters. Oh, brave curve upwards and upwards, oh, despair downward tilted. Despair still beautiful, as a great star one has watched all night wheeling down under the hills. Silence widens and darkens. Voice and desires have dropped out of sight. I am all alone, dreaming she would come and kiss me.

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0: This is called My Way of Life. 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

There are over 550 million firearms in worldwide circulation. That's one firearm for every 12 people on the planet. The only question is, how do we arm the other 11?

myself at my junior age. So I might not have known exactly what we were about, but I knew exactly what we were against. We were against them. That included my parents and teachers. It was us, and it was against them. And I knew who they were, and I knew whose side I was on. And we were wonderful, I have to admit, we really were. It was inevitable there had to be a confrontation. There had been occasional flare-ups. Little us against them, violent eruptions here and there. Little standoff. We marched and we protested. We were marvelous. We were going to win the war. They got the guns, but we got the numbers, right? Wrong. When the confrontation finally came, it was so puny and we were so ill-equipped to deal with it in Chicago.

0: shocked out of our collective. 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We were embarrassed out of it. The confrontation came, and in the face of it, we were wimps. When the big moment finally arrived, and there they were, and there we were, we proceeded out. They walked right over us, and we let it because we couldn't fight back. Because we lacked the courage and the conviction and the faith. There might have been more of us than them, but the enemy was stronger.
1: Don't trust him. Don't tell him anything. Don't trust him. Don't tell him anything. Don't trust him. Don't tell him anything. Don't trust him. Don't tell him anything. Don't trust him. Don't tell him anything. Don't trust him. Don't tell him anything. Don't trust him.

Свежие шрамы на гладкой, как бархат, спине. 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

0: Ascension 6 minutes 20 seconds. Declination 39 degrees 2 seconds.
1: Okay, put that on the screen for me.
0: Alright, well that's it. It's a planetoid. 1200 kilometers.
1: What about gravity?

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0: 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You may not know it. That's good. 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Yes, it can. No matter who you are, you'll feel better and live better when you learn to relax. You can start right now by thinking of some of the things that make you tense. Go ahead, think. Now, doesn't that feel good? That's what relaxation does for you. 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Wouldn't you like to feel this way all the time? Once you discover how to relax your mind and your muscles, you'll never be plagued by fatigue. You'll just be pleasantly tired.
1: True relaxation comes from conquering both nervous and physical tension, by calming both mind and muscles. Did you hear that, dear?
0: Sure.
1: What did I say?
0: Nervous tension comes from the mind, physical tension from the muscles.
1: Although mind and muscle affect each other, tension begins in the mind, in the way we approach our daily problems at work and at home. Mental tension starts when a person stews about things, like a pressure cooker. Well, think of that. Pressure cooker. Getting to feel better?
0: Uh-huh.
1: This is only the beginning. Once you get rid of nervous tension, then relaxing your muscles is a cinch. Look. Whenever you notice any muscles anywhere getting tight and tense, relax them. Your frown, your lips, your jaw. You can relax no matter where you are. Here's what I do, and it works. If I find my hands are as tense as yours, I relax them.
2: Happy holidays. Greetings from Bangladesh. Get well soon, son. Hope you have a very anime Easter.
3: Excuse me, I'm going to have to ask you to leave. Please have respect for this mall.
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effectively cut the state through its center. Communication lines are down from Pennsylvania to the Atlantic Ocean. Railroad tracks are torn and service from New York to Philadelphia discontinued except, including some of the trains through Allerton and Phoenixville. Highways to the north, south, and west are clogged with frantic human traffic. Police and army reserves are unable to control the mad flight. By morning, the fugitives will have swelled Philadelphia, Camden, and Trenton is estimated to twice their normal population. Martial law prevails throughout New Jersey and eastern Pennsylvania.

0: experience, and that's the only connection you have with that man. So you can't rewrite. Because to rewrite is to deceive and lie. You betray your own thoughts. To rethink the flow and the rhythm and the tumbling out of the words is a betrayal. That's a sin, Martin. A sin.
1: I don't accept your Catholic interpretation of my compulsive necessity to rewrite every single word at least 100 times. Guilt is, thanks, guilt is the key, not sin. Guilt re not writing the best that I can. Guilt re not considering everything from every possible angle.
0: Balancing everything. Well, how about guilt re-censoring your best thoughts? Your most honest, primitive, real thoughts. Because that's what you laboriously rewriting amounts to more.
1: Is rewriting really censorship, Bill? Because I'm completely fucked. It is. Exterminate all rational thought. But if the conclusion I have come to, who is the man talking about? I'm being serious.
0: Saucy. So

Beat faster.

0: Hello, I'm Pablo Myers from Myers Superfoods. We all know and love Tote's brand green chip beef, but did you know Tote's is also responsible for Tote's brand canned whipped bacon? Yum. I know it's pretty big news. What an exciting day to be a Myers Superfood shopper. I am Myers, man.
1: And I tell you that we must evacuate this planet immediately.
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surface were gone from normal view, pulverized into regolith across a span of eons. The treasure was far underground, beneath a network of passages, in a single room filled with black. Information of the quantum density, undamaged. Maybe 5 billion years had passed since the archive was lost to the Nets. The Curse of the Mummy's Tomb. A comic image from mankind's own free history, lost before time. They had laughed when they said it, laughed with joy at the treasure, and determined to be cautious just the same. They would live here a year or five, the little company from his town, the archaeologists, programmers, their families and schools. A year or five would be enough to hand-make the protocol, to skim the top and identify the treasure's origin in time and space. To learn a secret or two that would make Stromley Realm rich. And when they were done, they would sell the location, perhaps build a network link. But chancier of that, this was beyond the beyond. Who knew what power might grab what they found? So now there was a tiny settlement, and they called it the High Lab. It was really just humans playing with an old library. It should be safe, using their own automation, clean and benign. This library wasn't a living creature, or even possessed of automation, which here might mean something more, far more than human. They would look and pick and choose, and be careful not to be burned. Humans starting fires and playing with the flames. The archive informed the automation. Data structures were built, recipes followed. A local network was built faster than anything on Straum, but surely safe. Nodes were added, modified by other recipes. The archive was a friendly place with hierarchies of translation keys that led them along. Straum itself would be famous for this. 6 months passed, a year.

Anyone trying to work out what they think about accelerationism better do so quickly. That's the nature of the thing. It was already caught up with trends that seemed too fast to track when it began to become self-aware, decades ago. It has picked up a lot of speed since then. Accelerationism is old enough to have arrived in waves, which is to say insistently, or recurrently, and each time the challenge is more urgent. Among its predictions is the expectation that you'll be too slow to deal with it coherently. Yet if you fumble the question it poses, because rushed, you lose, perhaps very badly. It's hard. For our purposes here, you are standing in as a bearer of the opinions of mankind. Time pressure, by its very nature, is difficult to think about. Typically, while the opportunity for deliberation is not necessarily presumed, it is at least, with overwhelming likelihood, mistaken for an historical constant, rather than a variable. If there was ever time to think, we think, there still is and will always be. The definite probability that the allotment of time to decision-making is undergoing systematic compression remains a neglected consideration, even among those paying explicit and exceptional attention to the increasing rapidity of change. In philosophical terms, the deep problem of acceleration is transcendental. It describes an absolute horizon, and one that is closing in. Thinking takes time, and accelerationism suggests we're running out of time to think that through, if we haven't already. No contemporary dilemma is being entertained realistically until it is also acknowledged that the opportunity for doing so is fast collapsing. The suspicion has to arrive that if a public conversation about acceleration is beginning, it's just in time to be too late. The profound institutional crisis that makes the topic hot has at its core an implosion of social decision-making capability. Doing anything, at this point, would take too long. So instead, events increasingly just happen. They seem ever more out of control, even to a traumatic extent. Because the basic phenomenon appears to be a brake failure, accelerationism is picked up again.

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Play out of here. Some real connection. I cannot always speak such likeness in words. 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